0: besten neuen Hits. 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
1: Energy.
2: 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And so we pray for some shelter and some records to play. And so we pray.
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Énergie. Hits music only. To be with you in paradise. What I wouldn't sacrifice. Somewhere I can go. 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Energy.